going on in Charleston this weekend, check out the V100 Community Connection at v100.fm and also on Facebook. 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

Jamie with you. There was a really scary incident on a flight out of Chicago. One of the passengers tried to open the emergency exit. His guy from Miami. He also attacked a flight attendant. He was arrested, and the crew and a couple of passengers actually restrained him with zip ties, which would be very scary to be on that flight. The only funny part, if there is a funny part, is I watched some videos, and basically while he was zip tied, as people were leaving the plane, they took selfies with him because what's he gonna do? He's zip tied. V100.

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1: 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A low of 50 today and mostly clear skies overnight. High of 86 tomorrow and mostly sunny. More sunshine on Friday. High of 87. A beautiful week. 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

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If you look forward to Amazon Prime Day every year, well, it's not just a day. It's going to be a four-day sale this year, starting June 23rd, going through the 27th. It goes until about 3 a.m. So, make sure you keep that in mind before you hit buy now. V100.

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Brian McKnight on V100. More music and better variety. Just Jamie with you. If you don't like going to the theaters, well, the Michael Jackson biopic Michael is going to start streaming on video and on-demand platforms June 9th. It's got over $850 million globally already. Here's Janet Jackson now, V100.

0: Get your plaid shirts and backwards caps ready. It's time to rewind the tape.
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The Chicks with Landslide, V100, more music and better variety. Just Jamie with you. I was just reading that Hugh Jackman and Ryan Reynolds were recently at a cookout when they did a shoey, which is where you pour a beer into a shoe and then drink out of it. And honestly, if I could pick any two men from Hollywood and say that they did a shoey, I would have picked those two. I don't know why. It just makes sense. V100.

0: it a shoey. I would have picked those two. I don't know why. It just makes sense. V100.
1: Hey, it's Logan Scott at V100. Get ready, Charleston. 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

0: Lisa Bass on V100. More music and better variety. Just Jamie with you. And I know everybody is very excited about Toy Story 5 coming out because of the nostalgia. But also, I don't think enough people are talking about the fact that there is a scary movie coming out in theaters on Friday. Scary movie. It's been 26 years since the last scary movie came out. And I feel like you have to have a very specific Marlon Wayans kind of brand of humor to enjoy the scary movie. Which I do. So I'm very excited about this. V100.
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1: Charleston weather. V100 Metro News forecast is brought to you by Panhandle Cleaning and Restoration. 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Panhandle Cleaning and Restoration, now in the heart of the Mountain State. A low of 50 today and mostly clear skies overnight. High of 86 tomorrow and mostly sunny. More sunshine on Friday.

0: Natalie Imbruglia, V100, more music and better variety. The Unicorn Frappuccino is coming back to Starbucks this summer. They've not released the exact date yet for when we can expect to see the Unicorn Frappuccino all over our Instagram timelines, but just know that it's coming. V100.
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0: times. And I don't know if this is genius or if it's like really sad that this is where we are as a society. 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
2: 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We need snacks for kids that are out of school this summer that won't have them otherwise. 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You don't even have to get out of your vehicle. Just pull through, drop off the snacks, and be on your way. And thank you so much. We'll see you here tomorrow morning.
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They say that the empty cardboard toilet paper rolls are part of a sculpture called End

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I am.

Michael Jackson on V100. More music and better variety. Just Jamie headed on out the door. Have a great rest of your evening. Got Vanessa Carlton, One Republic, and more on the way here on V100.

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0: Well, we can finally prove this. Kindness is, in fact, contagious. Researchers with Gallup and the Values in Action Foundation found that when people experience a random act of kindness, like somebody holding a door, offering a compliment, or helping pick up something they dropped, they're much more likely to pass that kindness along to somebody else. And the effect? It gets even stronger with age. About 72% of adults over 50 said that after somebody did something kind for them, they felt inspired to do something nice for a stranger too. But among younger adults under the age of 30, only about 40% said the same thing. Researchers say the pay-it-forward instinct may actually grow stronger as we get older. And despite all the negativity we see online and in the news, most people say kindness is still happening all around them. More than 60% of people surveyed said they experienced kindness multiple times in just the past week. The bottom line is, a small gesture like holding the elevator, smiling at somebody, or helping them with their groceries could set off a whole chain reaction of positivity. So if you've been waiting for a sign to do something nice for somebody, this, right now, this is it.
1: Intelligence for your life.
2: Up next, did you know that getting good sleep will make or break your weight loss goals? I'll have the latest from neuroscientist Dr. Matthew Walker from UC Berkeley next.
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0: V100, better music for a better workday. Welcome back to Intelligence for Your Life. John Tesh here. And did you know that getting good sleep will make or break your weight loss goals? This comes from neuroscientist Dr. Matthew Walker from UC Berkeley. First, a good night's sleep will reduce cravings for unhealthy food. It takes willpower to order a salad instead of pizza. Research shows a lack of sleep undercuts our willpower. In Dr. Walker's research, people who got 8 hours of sleep tended to prefer healthy foods. But when those same people pulled an all-nighter, their brains lit up like crazy in the presence of junk food. It's because when we're sleep-deprived, we have less energy. So our brain compels us to eat the highest calorie foods available to get our energy back. And then good sleep helps us burn more calories when we're awake. According to the Annals of Internal Medicine, being sleep-deprived throws our metabolism out of whack, and the body ends up storing more calories as fat instead of burning them for energy. Yes, getting good sleep will make or break our weight loss goals.
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0: Unless you're a unless you're a third shifter,
1: that's absolutely
0: yeah. So we, you know, this means going outside first thing in the morning. You can make your coffee, but as the sun is coming up, and I mean for me, I'm always getting up around the time the sun is coming up, right? And getting the kids ready.
1: Right.
0: What I don't do is take even 5 minutes. I think half an hour is hard to do for a lot of us. But if you just take 5 minutes and you connect outside, you watch the sun come up, you can drink your coffee. That will have a huge impact on your mood. And I will say this: I noticed this when I was a teenager. Go outside when the sun is going down too.
1: Yeah.
0: And connect yourself to that moment. Yeah. That for me has lowered my incidence of depression being a part of that.
1: Right. You can actually make that change on your computer where you make it more,
0: the color
1: it changes
0: tone.
1: It to like more of a yellow tint.
0: And it weirds people out when they see it for the first time, but it's good.
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0: 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Better music for a better workday. Important question for you to consider. Have you ever wanted to get revenge on somebody who wronged you? This, of course, is a natural human emotion. According to the journal Psychological Science, just the thought of getting revenge stimulates the part of our brain that processes reward. But the fact is, revenge almost always makes us feel worse, and we're going to prove it. Instead of making us feel better, revenge prolongs our bitterness and feelings of resentment. And whatever was done to us keeps tormenting us. It creates a cycle, and that cycle drags things out even longer. Researchers at Hope College found that simply imagining how we'd get revenge on someone raises our heart rate, constricts blood vessels, and causes other stress-related health problems. You know this feeling. On the other hand, just trying to forgive someone, it lowers the level of stress hormones that damage our immune system. So even though they say revenge is sweet, it actually makes us feel worse mentally and physically.
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1: Once and for all, which exercise is better for our heart? Is it running or swimming? Of course, they're both great for you, but swimming is going to give your heart a bigger workout, according to the experts. In fact, a study in Scientific Reports compared the effects of swimming and running on heart function and found that swimming appeared to trigger stronger heart muscle growth. And the reason may come down to water pressure. Researchers say being immersed in water increases the amount of blood returning to the heart with every beat. That forces the heart to handle a bigger volume load, which creates more cardiac growth than running on land. Now, before you put your sneakers in the back of the closet, scientists say both activities improve cardiovascular fitness. But scientists say swimming can offer an extra advantage because the water naturally creates resistance and changes the way the heart pumps blood through the body. Plus, it's a total body workout that's easy on the joints, right? Swimming improves aerobic ability like running, builds muscle like weight training, and increases flexibility the same way yoga does. So it's time to get in the pool.
2: Intelligence for your life.
3: And coming up, UCLA sleep researcher Dr. Jerome Siegel says nobody should be taking sleeping pills today, and even says they're not very effective. I'll share his reasoning on this next.
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0: time to talk about sleep, and in particular, sleeping pills. Studies are showing sleeping pills might be more dangerous than we originally thought. This is why the FDA has issued a new warning for sleep medications with brand names like Lunesta, Sonata, and Ambien. The pills can trigger sleepwalking and sleep driving, and they've been linked to injuries from falls, burns, car crashes, near drowning, accidental overdoses, and self-inflicted gunshot wounds. Because the active ingredient latches onto our brain's GABA-A receptor, dampening brain activity, which is what makes you sleepy. But the effect is so strong often that your body may wake up and your brain will not. That's why when you wake up with your car wrapped around a light pole, you have no idea how you got there. The FDA has given these medications a boxed warning, the most severe type of caution message, and those side effects can happen after the first dose, and even if you're taking the lowest dose available. That's just one reason UCLA sleep expert Dr. Jerome Siegel says he feels nobody should be taking sleeping pills. Also, potential addiction has been a problem. The longer you use sleep aids, the higher the dose needed to get results. And sleeping pills don't fix the reasons behind chronic insomnia, so the sleeplessness comes roaring back the moment you stop taking them. Besides, the drugs only increase sleep time by about 11 minutes on average, so even though you may not sleepwalk or sleep drive, is 11 minutes of extra sleep worth the risk? That's the question.
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2: Hey, it's Logan Scott at V100. 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
1: John Teschler, Gibb Gerard, and author Tenzin Kiyosaki is a hospice chaplain, who wrote the book, The Three Regrets. And in her experience, the most common regret from patients at the end of life is they regret not following their dreams. And I've had experiences with several hospice situations, one actually in our house and then my sister and my dad. And the hospice nurses are just amazing. The next thing is not forgiving others. The book is The Three Regrets, inspirational stories and practical advice for love and forgiveness at life's end. And none of them, according to Tenzin, none of them said they wish they'd worked harder.
2: No, you're gonna want to have spent more time with the people that are there with you while you're dying. You know, that the spouse and the kids and the family and the friends that make life rich and worth living. And again, if you're holding on to regret and unforgiveness, that's just something you're carrying with you that's doing nothing for anybody. So the more you can let that go and just let the people, let those feelings of unforgiveness right out of your life, the better you're going to be. And then I like this statement that I've been hearing more and more lately is, you can fail at anything. You might as well try and fail at doing something that, you know, that you're passionate about and that you dream about. It was Jim Carrey said about his dad. He watched his dad lose his job as an accountant when he could have been a comedian. And so Jim was like, I watched him, you know, struggle through his safety net. I thought, might as well never struggle through a safety net.
1: Yeah.
2: Just go for the thing that actually lights me up.
1: Yeah, that's absolutely right.

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1: 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If you feel yourself crying and you don't want to, just give it one of those.
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1: Time for some brain intel, and here's what you need to do to protect your brain as you age. Make sure you keep it busy. A new study published in the journal Neurology tracked thousands of adults with an average age of 80. They followed their brain health over 8 years, and the results were remarkable. The people with the most mentally active lives developed Alzheimer's at an average age of 94. Those with the least mentally stimulating lives, they developed Alzheimer's 5 years earlier. And for mild cognitive impairment, the gap was even bigger. Those who kept their minds active have 7 extra years without cognitive decline. So Timothy Homan, a neurology professor at Vanderbilt, calls the findings mind-blowing, quote-unquote, and the activities that made the biggest difference spanned a lifetime. In childhood, it was reading, learning a foreign language, and having books and atlases in the home. In midlife, the activities that protected the brain the most were museum visits, magazine subscriptions, and writing. And later in life, it was crossword puzzles, chess, and checkers. And overall, people with the most lifetime enrichment had a 38% lower risk of ever developing Alzheimer's. So just know, it's never too early or too late to keep your brain active.
2: Intelligence for your life.
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1: Alrighty, here we go with why we need to remove the word but from our vocabulary. The advice comes from Darlene Price, who is the president of Well Said Incorporated. She says the wrong words will easily destroy your credibility, your relationships, and even your career opportunities. Why is a little word like but such a big deal? Because it usually leads to something negative or discounts what came before it. For example, consider this sentence. What if your partner said, I love you, but, or your boss said, you're doing a great job, but you're bracing for something bad, right? The placement of the word but can kill a conversation. So our expert says we should try to replace but with and to keep the tone positive. For example, I had a great evening with you, but perhaps we tried to pack too much into it. That becomes, I had a great evening with you, and perhaps we tried to pack too much into it. Bottom line, beware the but.
2: Intelligence for your life.

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0: people. The researchers found that people who walked an hour a day at a speed of 3 miles an hour, they felt less lonely even if they exercised alone.
1: Oh, yeah.
0: People who walked indoors, like on a treadmill, got the same boost in well-being.
1: Look, this when we talk about exercise as medicine, this is like one of 1,000 studies that show that exercise is medicine for your body. So if you, I mean, we talk about how I have an office in my house and I spend a lot of time working in my office alone in my house. And if I could just get up and do a quick walk around the neighborhood, mm-hmm. if I just get my steps in for the day, it totally changes my mood before, after, during work. This is a secret life hack. You want to feel better. And by the way, exercise is actually better than most prescription antidepressants in terms of its efficacy. Dancing, by the way, is the most effective treatment for depression. But
0: it's so amazing.
1: But just getting your steps in, guys, getting your steps in is absolutely enough to fix most of your loneliness problems.
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0: V100. Better music for a better workday. Can we talk about diet and weight loss and shrinking of waistlines? If you want to make it easier to stick to your diet, and boy, I do, then make a grocery list from now on and don't buy anything that's not on the list. This is the recommendation of a Rand Corporation study. The researchers found that people who planned their meals in advance and used a shopping list weighed 5 pounds less on average than those who bought whatever sounded good at the time. Planning what to buy ahead of time keeps us focused while we're shopping. Having a shopping list and sticking with it also makes us more resistant to in-store advertising, which is designed to tempt you into buying high-calorie and high-fat foods.
1: I-F-Y-L. 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
1: So there's a new phrase going viral online. It's the boomer bad news drop. And if you've ever gotten a text from a parent that simply says, call me, or he's gone, with absolutely zero context, then you already know exactly what this is. Younger generations say a lot of boomers have a habit of casually dropping alarming news with no explanation, like sending you a picture of an infected toe, and you don't know whose toe it is, or if that person got antibiotics or had it amputated. This is my wife, by the way. Family therapist Jennifer Chapel Marsh says it comes down to generational communication styles. Many of us boomers grew up in households where emotions weren't discussed, so difficult news gets delivered in a matter-of-fact fashion. And there's another side to it, too. Some boomers will freely share dramatic updates about neighbors or old family friends while completely hiding their own health problems. Therapists call this the boomer hospital reveal. It's when a parent casually mentions, oh yeah, I had surgery last month, but don't worry about it. Experts say the fix is simple. If you're a baby boomer, give people emotional context before dropping heavy news, please. Even saying, hey, I need to share something difficult with you. It helps prepare the person on the other end. Because apparently texting, guess who died, is not an ideal opener.
2: Now that's intelligence for your life.
1: Coming up, what does it mean when all of a sudden you have a hard time making even basic decisions?
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1: Question for you. Do you sometimes find it harder than usual to make basic everyday decisions, including what to eat, what should I watch on TV, or what should I wear? According to Yale psychology professor Dr. Dylan Geed, that's a very common sign of stress. Normally, when we're stressed, it means we're worried or ruminating about something, and it puts our brain into a state of constant risk assessment, where we're always weighing our options in the moment against the uncertainty of the future and wondering if each option will help or hurt us down the line. Dr. Geed says risk assessment can be helpful for making big life decisions like whether to buy a house, whether or not to change jobs. But if you're struggling to just choose between having soup or salad for lunch, it means your brain is exhausted from weighing pros and cons. And in the moment, your brain would prefer to make no decision at all. If this sounds familiar, one proven strategy is this. Make as many routine decisions as automatic as possible, like planning a week's worth of meals and outfits in advance. The more decisions you can make automatic, the less chance they'll overwhelm you and stress you out even more.
2: Tell us what you think. 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
1: Well, it looks like it's time to plan a beach day for your brain. Here are some of the ways spending time by the ocean can boost your brain health. First, just seeing the ocean will relax you. According to psychologist Dr. Richard Schuster, who says the color blue has a profound calming effect on us, he says staring at the ocean actually changes the frequency of our brain waves.
2: Yeah, this is the blue mind thing. So we are programmed to want to be near water in general, and the

0: ocean in particular. You have this.
1: I do.
0: When you are stressed out, if you ask you what you want to do on like a birthday or Father's Day or something, you always want, I would like to sit somewhere where there's food and I can look at the ocean.
1: Right.
0: That's
1: right. And
0: when
1: I was going through chemo, the only thing that would stop the nausea was walking on the ocean, walking on the beach.
0: But walking on the ocean, that's you and Peter and Jesus.
1: My buddies.
0: But walking by the ocean is something we can all do. There's the ions in the air. There's the vastness of it. All of it. It puts you into a whole different mindset, a whole different perspective. It's good for you. Thalassophobia is the fear of the ocean. I don't understand that.
1: You also get a brain boost from the beach if you walk barefoot. It's a form of grounding where your feet absorb negatively charged ions from the earth.
0: Yes, you can do that in your backyard on your lawn.
1: Yep.
0: But the ocean is just another whole nother level.

0: Are you like me? Do you love seeing live theater? Well, here and now, I have a surprising benefit of you and I attending live theater productions. It'll make you more empathetic. This is according to new research in the Journal of Experimental Social Psychology. For example, in one recent study, people watched a play called Skeleton Crew about factory workers who feared losing their jobs and becoming homeless. And audience members were asked questions designed to assess their understanding of factory life and whether they would consider volunteering time or donating money to a local homeless charity. The result? The researchers found people were significantly more likely to express concern for factory workers after they'd seen the play compared to before, and they were more likely to donate their time and money to the homeless. Psychologist Dr. Steve Rothschi, who led the new study, says the results make sense to him because unlike watching a movie, which will distract us every now and then with camera tricks and special effects, loud stuff, theater forces us to pay close attention to the characters on stage and to the emotions they're expressing. I get this. It's why psychologists say theater productions will always make us feel more emotionally connected to everyone around us.
1: Before the group chats, before selfies, and way before TikTok, there was the 90s. Boys to Men had us slow dancing, and Destiny's Child taught us to pay our own bills, and we haven't been the same since. We honor that moment in time with the 90s at 9 with me, Just Jamie. All 90s music all hour long, weeknights at 9 here on V100.
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1: Okay, important piece from our health and wellness files. If you're struggling with chronic pain right now, there may be something else going on that doctors are missing. So a new study published in Scientific Reports has found that more than 1 in 4 patients with the most severe chronic pain also showed signs of ADHD, and many had never been diagnosed. Overall, about 17% of patients screened positive for ADHD symptoms. That's more than double the general population. But among those rating their pain at the highest levels, that number jumped to over 27%. So here's the key. Those patients weren't just in more pain. They also had worse sleep, higher anxiety and depression, and a lower quality of life. The researchers say the connection isn't direct, but instead ADHD symptoms may fuel anxiety and depression, and that can lead to something called catastrophic thinking. That's when you expect the worst, right, and feel helpless about pain, and that can make pain feel more intense. But ADHD is often overlooked in pain clinics. Most patients are seeing specialists who aren't necessarily screening for it. But the study shows that identifying ADHD could open the door to better, more complete pain treatment, especially for people whose pain hasn't responded to anything else.
2: Now that's intelligence for your life.
1: And coming up, the latest fashion trend. 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Are you in?

Colors will fade eventually. So if our time is running out, day after day, we'll make the mundane a masterpiece. Oh my, my, oh my, my love, I take one look at you, you're taking me.

0: Z100, better music for a better workday. All right, you're going to be able to impress your friends with your newfound intelligence regarding gas station chic. According to the Wall Street Journal, people are after the, quote, average American on a road trip look these days. So they're snapping up sunglasses off a rack for $10, buying a baseball cap for $15 with slogans like born to hunt or forced to work. In fact, gas station chic has become so trendy that some people are buying up all the kitschy, campy gear from gas stations and reselling it for a premium. Can you imagine the gas stations and truck stops going, what's going on? There's even a new sunglasses brand called Gas Station Sunglasses, but they only look like they come from a gas station. They're actually a lot more expensive. So this is the same style aesthetic that's made things like jorts, also known as jean shorts, and trucker hats popular. It's that unpretentious middle America look. People like knowing that nobody else is going to be walking around wearing the same baseball hat. And when somebody says, cool hat, where'd you get it? People love responding, which is the same way I'm going to respond when I get mine. Just a random gas station.
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1: Welcome back to Intelligence for Your Life. John Tesh with Gib Gerard. And boy, look at this. Chocolate chip ice cream falling out of favor. According to the New York Times, who reported on this, sales of chocolate chip ice cream have dropped a full 22%. What's going on? Cookies and cream ice cream has surged in sales. Yeah. That's a big conversation starter for you. According to the International Dairy Foods Association, we now prefer flavors with more stuff in them.
2: Exactly.
1: I'm a big Rocky Road guy myself, yeah. So there you go. And chocolate chip isn't even among the top 10 flavors anymore.
2: Look, you got Rocky Road, you got Moose Tracks, you got companies like Ben & Jerry's that are putting all kinds. Let's throw pretzels in there, Ben. Sure thing, Jerry. So obviously, we like the more complicated flavors. And then also, when it comes to chocolate chip, I can get chocolate chips. They're not that expensive. I can add it to the Moose Tracks or whatever else. I can add it to the strawberry and do strawberry chip.
1: What is Moose Tracks?
2: Moose Tracks is very similar to Rocky Road. Right.
1: Is it Ben & Jerry's?
2: I think there's a Ben & Jerry's one. Yeah. There's also Tonight Dough, which is a cookie dough-based ice cream named after the Tonight Show.
1: Oh.
2: There's Chubby Hubby, which has pretzels in there.
1: I remember that one.
2: Yeah, so they have all kinds, and we like that now. But look at the most popular ice cream shop around us, Salt and Straw, places like that where you go and you get balsamic vinegar honey ice cream. Yeah. Gingers is another place that I love. It's
1: I cannot eat lavender ice cream though. I feel like I'm taking a bath in my mouth.
2: I'm just saying the palates have changed, and chocolate chip ice cream is just too simple for us now.
1: There you go.

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0: Cincinnati who studied this. 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Trying to sit still on vacation can make us freak out. It feels unnatural. If that's you, don't plan massages and lazy beach days all the time. 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

0: really excited for fans to hear about the new era of One Republic coming forward in 2026. 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

D1 had Corey Hart sunglasses at night. Cool song. Probably not a good idea to do. Good morning, all. Thank you for listening, and welcome to Thursday, where V100 Metro News meteorologist Brian Hughes says another stellar day on the way.

0: 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Lots of sun. Daytime high in the mid-80s.
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0: 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It's another V100 news update.
1: Good morning. Your news headlines. I'm Daniel Woods. Google is launching a new website that aims to address concerns and questions about their proposed data center in Putnam County. That website officially launched Wednesday, aiming to answer any questions the public may have about the project and address claims the company has not been forthcoming with information and transparency. Putnam County high school graduations continue tonight. Hurricane High School seniors will receive their diplomas. The

Ceremony scheduled for 7 o'clock at the Charleston Coliseum and Convention Center. Winfield High School held its ceremony on Wednesday. And our WVRC media family of stations is engaged in our Drop Your Snacks event today. There will be collectors in the parking lot of our studios asking for donations of snack items for children who typically depend on school for their meals to get food through the summertime. Cash donations are also accepted, and you don't even need to get out of your car as you drive through the parking lot at 1111 Virginia Street East in Charleston today. Keeping you up to date with your news headlines, I'm Daniel Woods.

0: 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And the Cincinnati Reds are off today. They'll play the St. Louis Cardinals, opening up a series on the road Friday after losing on Wednesday night against the Kansas City Royals. With sports, I'm Daniel Woods.
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4: weather. Here's your V100 Metro News forecast. Our temperatures today, 86 degrees with sunny skies and maybe a cloud or two this afternoon. That would be about it. 86 the high. It gets warmer, though. 88 for your Friday. We're going to go from partly to mostly sunny skies. For your Saturday, 89 with partly to mostly sunny skies. There's a chance one or two spots could hit 90. But then for your Sunday, rain showers and thunderstorms move into the picture with temperatures in the mid-80s. I'm V100 Metro News meteorologist Brian Hughes.
5: Jenny, did you hear him? He did what you do.
6: He laughed and talked at the same time.
5: He laughed and talked at the same time.
6: Yes.
5: He laughed a word or two.
6: I love it.
5: Jenny is the one I thought. I thought Jenny was the only one who did that.
6: See, Brian and I are very much alike.
5: Until Brian came along and started doing our weather. Yes, ma'am. It's 51 now with a few clouds. The moon is starting to fade away, you know, because it was full, and now it's not.
6: It's still very pretty, though. I did see
5: yes,
6: it today.
5: Yes. Oh, I wish you could have seen it when it was, like, huge.
6: I did see
5: it
6: when
5: full.
6: It was huge.
5: Oh, okay. Well, not in the mornings,
6: but
5: though.
6: But not in the morning. No. In the evening.
5: No. Doing okay this morning?
6: Yeah, doing fine.
5: Are you really?
6: Yes.
5: Why are you whispering?
6: I'm not whispering.
5: Oh, it sounded like you were.
6: No.
5: Thought maybe there's something going on over there. Hey, we got a big day. We're collecting the snacks for the Union Mission to distribute to the kids this summer while they're out of school. You're going to be doing a live broadcast today at the brand new Goodwill.
6: I can't wait to check that place
5: yeah,
6: out.
5: Yeah, I wonder what that's all about. Did you go to the, there was something.
6: No, I wanted to hold back so I could get surprised today.
5: That sounds like a lame excuse.
6: Because
5: you were all excited about going. So what happened?
6: Well, I got busy.
5: Goodwill invited people to come over and see it ahead of it opening today. And when was that, yesterday?
6: Tuesday, I believe. Yeah.
5: Okay. Well, you'll be surprised today.
6: I know. I'm excited. I can't wait.
5: You'll be able to tell all of us what's going on.
6: And I will.
5: At the new Goodwill, which is over on the Boulevard at Patrick Street, and it's right there where the... Drug Emporium?
6: Used to be, yes.
5: Yeah, it used to be. I had to struggle there for a second to remember what that was, and it wasn't that long ago that it was that, but now it's Goodwill. All right, hope everybody's doing well this morning. It's Thursday. Let's get this thing going.

0: We 100 613. I was just sitting here wondering, are we going to have any big revelations today? Like someone's that works here is a child of someone that works here. That was yesterday, and then the day before it was I had twins and didn't even know. You know, so it's been a big week.
1: Yeah.
0: So you don't have anything to throw at me and shock me with today?
1: No, I don't think so.
0: Anybody else here related to someone that you know I'm not aware of? Not that you're aware of, right?
1: I can't think of anyone.
0: Okay. I didn't mean to put you on the spot, but, you know, I just had that thought in my head.
1: I'm on the spot all the time. Okay.
0: You're used to it.
1: Used to it.
0: All right, your V100 Metro News forecast from meteorologist Brian Hughes. Looking really good today. Lots of sunshine with a high of 86. Not exactly enjoying the fact that we're creeping on up there. And that's what Brian was laughing a few minutes ago as he talked about us being around 90, you know.
1: That's all right.
0: I ain't looking forward to that. But that's what it is. It's that time of year. It's 51 now. And actually, feels good out there. It's kind of on the cool side. Time for a traffic update at 14 past 6 o'clock. What's happening?
1: Traffic looks great. We don't have any accidents, major problems. And when I first came in, I wanted to know when the debacle cleared.
0: Man,
1: at
0: there were several of those yesterday.
1: It didn't clear until almost 8 o'clock last night. Yeah. So fingers and toes crossed we don't have anything to deal with today that was like that. Just be cautious to your construction zones. Numerous ones on 119, both north and south. And we still work in cross lanes at the widening project on Route 620.
0: Is that ever going to be over?
1: I don't think so. Not my lifetime. That's your V100 traffic update.
0: Well, that's what we said about Kanawha City. And I think maybe that's finally done.
1: Okay.
0: So yesterday, three tractor trailer things right here in Charleston, the one that lost the fencing and then the one out on 35 that turned over, right?
1: Or yes.
0: Laid over on side. And that one at Institute.
1: That turned over too.
0: Also the same. Yeah. Gosh, crazy.
1: Slow down, people. That's my best advice.
0: It is 6:15.
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0: P100 625, this just in. If you do travel I-64 eastbound coming from the west into toward Charleston, there is something you need to know.
1: Because of the accident that they had yesterday with the truck rolling over and the chemical leak, there is a right lane closure on I-64 east right before Institute. Also, the Institute on-ramp eastbound is closed. The off-ramp is open, but the on-ramp is closed, and that is all.
0: All right. That's only affecting you eastbound 64 after cross lanes and before Institute, right?
1: Correct.
0: Right through that exit area.
1: Yes.
0: All righty. Well, that's it. This morning, I was thinking, like, what can we? What's the revelation this morning? 2 days ago, it was I had twins, and I didn't even know I was pregnant. Not me, but a lady in Texas. And then yesterday, it was someone that works here has a son who works here,
1: and has worked here for about a year and a half.
0: I had no idea.
1: Yeah.
0: How did I miss the memo?
1: I don't know.
0: Maybe there wasn't one. How soon did you find that out?
1: I knew a long time ago.
0: Like right away?
1: Like right away, because I noticed that they look so much alike.
0: And did you ask?
1: Is
0: that, oh. Yeah. Well, yeah, I thought they looked alike too, but I didn't know that, you know, sometimes people just look alike, okay?
1: Mm-hmm. Yes.
0: I was thinking about that last night. I'm like, how did I not know that?
1: I don't know how you didn't know.
0: How did someone not tell me that? All right, well, here's a big story this morning. I think that bears investigation. Recently at a Harrisburg, PA, kindergarten graduation ceremony, a fight breaks out between parents. How does that happen? What happened there?
1: Well, I have theories, but go ahead.
0: Well, this doesn't say. So you said you read something about they were saving seats and it irritated other people?
1: Yeah, somebody was saving seats and somebody got upset about it. It's like when you go

0: to the beach and people put towels over the yes. lounge chairs at the pool.
1: Yeah, and then there's like they send somebody down early to reserve yes. put towels on their beach chair or their pool chair, and they don't get down there till like 10, 11 o'clock.
0: Right, and they waltz in like a queen and sit down.
1: Yeah, that does irritate me.
0: Yeah, so something along those lines.
1: Yeah, well, okay.
0: And a fight breaks out. Oh, I love it.
1: It says a viral video, oh, I have to look this up, shows multiple people fighting and a baby being taken from the arms of one of the men involved.
0: Oh, my
1: well,
0: gosh.
1: Yeah, you know, I got in the
0: left. You can't fight with this baby in
1: your
0: arms.
1: In the left hand, I got it like a toddler or an infant, and, yeah. and then I'm swinging the right hooks with the other arm.
0: Oh, my goodness.
1: I know. It's kindergarten graduation. Any graduation. You know, I told you I've been aware of problems at high school graduations. Don't know why they have to happen, but they have. All right. This would be the point in the story I would go, do you have a similar story you can share? But
0: thankfully, no.
1: No, I mean to the people listening.
0: Oh, yeah.
1: I know you don't. You'd have told me already, maybe. All righty. Well, if you do, love to hear it. If you don't, that's okay. No need to make anything up. Believe me, I don't know how anybody could top fighting at a kindergarten graduation. It's 28 past 6.
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0: B1 Hedwig 636. Evidently, the graduation fight at the kindergarten in Harrisburg, PA, didn't strike a nerve with anybody. No stories on graduation fights around here.
1: Good. Everybody's behaving.
0: How about you folks that went to Winfield's graduation last night at the Charleston Coliseum and Convention Center? Any problems?
1: I hope not.
0: Yeah, I hope not, too. But you never know. POCA was the night before. I think I saw the Winfield seniors getting off of school buses yesterday, maybe to go in and practice yesterday morning when I was walking back from dropping my truck off to get fixed, which it did. That's behind me.
1: Yay.
0: Now I need to buy a new computer, and then I'll just be like have no money for the next
1: You'll be in the poorhouse.
0: 2 months or so.
1: Oh, boy.
0: Anyway, we wish all the graduating seniors well tonight. It's Thursday, right? Isn't it right?
1: All day.
0: Hurricane High School at the Charleston Coliseum and Convention Center has their commencement, and then Buffalo High School graduates tomorrow night. So congratulations to all those folks. Sunny, warm today, 86 for the high in the afternoon. It is going to be a nice day tomorrow, a little warmer at 88. Saturday, 89, maybe some showers on Sunday and more humid. It's 51 now at V100.

0: V100, the drop your snacks off drive through opens at 7 this morning and will be open until 6 this evening. Anything we collect, whether it be snacks for the kids or donations to buy snacks for the kids, the Union Mission will take care of getting those to the kids or making the purchase so they can deliver to the kids. So hopefully you can drop by and help us out. All right, tell us what's coming up on the Steve and Jenny Good News later on in the half hour.
1: I would love to. Sorry, I didn't mean to interrupt. Okay. I've got a great story about a man and a moose, and there's a really cool event that has a tie to the Stanley Cup. I'll fill you in on that, too.
0: All right, that'll be in 10 minutes at 6:50 on V100. And now, time for a V100 traffic update before we get to the kids doing the Pledge of Allegiance today.
1: We are accident-free. It's actually a really pretty morning for a drive. We do have a right-lane closure on I-64 East before Institute. That's because of the accident that happened yesterday. Also, the on-ramp at Institute on I-64 East is closed eastbound, and the off-ramp is open, so you can get off. You just can't get on at Institute going east on 64. We also still have some work in Putnam County, Route 35 northbound. Through the end of the month, they're going to be working on paving there between mile markers 9 and 10. And we also have in Jackson County a single lane closure on Route 33 on the William S. Ritchie Bridge. And that's your V100 traffic update.
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0: D100. If you've come in search of good news, you've come at the right time. It's time for the good news, and here's Jenny.
1: Well, this was a roadside rescue near Prince George, British Columbia. A stranded moose calf was reunited with its mother thanks to one brave, good Samaritan. The mother moose had attempted to cross the busy highway with her newborn twins, and after crossing over the concrete centerline barrier, well, the calves were too small, and they

0: Holberg's wife shared it online, and commenters praised him for his compassion. Thank goodness it was just a baby, because, well, moose can get pretty big.
1: They can. I remember when this, I mean, this is a cow story, not a moose story, but when I was a kid, I swear I remember someone saying that, because I had, you know, farm people I went to school with.
0: Yes.
1: That, you know, farming in the area, and said if you carry a cow or a calf from the time it's born, if you can pick it up, that you should be able, strong enough, if you pick it up every day, this sounds like a bunch of hooey to me, but you should be able to pick it up, you know, when it gets full grown.
0: No way.
1: Well, that's what I'm thinking.
0: No.
1: And even if you could lift a cow, how would you? Because number one, the cow ain't going to like that.
0: Right, and it's weird to pick up a cow, okay?
1: I mean, how could you get your arms around it anyway? That's what I mean.
0: Exactly.
1: It seems like that it's just not some, I don't know, it sounds like someone just made something
0: I
1: up.
0: Think it's hooey. I think the farm people were messing with you.
2: I agree with Jenny.
1: All right, next story.
0: All right, you've heard of the Stanley Cup, right?
1: I have.
0: Well, the Stanley Pup. PUP will return for its third year this coming Monday, featuring 32 adoptable rescue dogs that represent the NHL's 32 teams in a televised hockey-themed competition. The program includes celebrity coach Kenan Thompson, I love him, also host Elias Weiss Friedman, and all the participating animals are available through for adoption. The event's going to air on True TV and HBO Max, additional broadcasts on the NHL's YouTube channel and the NHL Network, alongside coverage of the actual Stanley Cup final. So there you go.
1: All right. That's it?
0: That is all. I love it. I love it when they do unique things that help get pets into homes.
1: Yeah, me
0: that's
1: too.
0: All good.
1: All right. That's today's good news.
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1: 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We're proud to live here too. Steve and Jenny in the morning on V100.

0: D100-702, the Drop Your Snacks drive-through officially open here at D100, collecting snacks for the Union Mission to distribute to kids out of school this summer. More on that in a moment if you're not aware of what's going on and how you can help. That's all coming up. Plus, a traffic update from Jenny. So far, so good this morning. Hopefully that doesn't change like it did yesterday. And the news with Daniels next.
1: Steve and Jenny in the morning. It's another V100 news update.

0: Good morning. With your news headlines, I'm Daniel Woods. Cleanup crews have worked all night at the Institute exit on I-64 eastbound, cleaning up the material spilled when a tanker overturned on Wednesday. The accident created a traffic mess for hours when the eastbound lanes were shut down. One lane remained closed throughout the night. The State Board of Education has approved an emergency rule rolling back the athletic transfer policy for West Virginia high schools. The change comes after lawmakers voted to change the law, which had opened the gates to widespread transfers and lopsided scores in various sports in recent years. The Huntington Police Department is continuing its search for two suspects tied to a May murder. Police say they're looking for 29-year-old Alan Mitchell and 44-year-old Eugene Smith. They want to bring those men in for questioning. And the hotel chain affiliate suing Senator Jim Justice and his family business network claims in court documents the Greenbrier's financial performance and market share have significantly declined over the past couple of years, resulting in a lower overall value of the property. With your news headlines, I'm Daniel Woods.
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against University. The winner advances to the championship round to play Morgantown. In Class AAA, Herbert Hoover plays John Marshall. Winfield awaits the winner in the championship game. You can find out more at WVMetroNews.com. And the Cincinnati Reds are off today. They'll play the St. Louis Cardinals, opening up a series on the road Friday after losing on Wednesday night against the Kansas City Royals. With sports, I'm Daniel Woods.

0: Here's your V100 Metro News forecast. Our temperatures today, 86 degrees with sunny skies and maybe a cloud or two this afternoon. That would be about it. 86 the high. It gets warmer though, 88 for your Friday. We're going to go from partly to mostly sunny skies. For your Saturday, 89 with partly to mostly sunny skies. There's a chance one or two spots could hit 90. But then for your Sunday, rain showers and thunderstorms move into the picture with temperatures in the mid-80s. I'm V100 Metro News meteorologist Brian Hughes.
1: It is 51. Nice morning in Charleston at V100. So our drop your snacks off drive-through open for the Union Mission. Union Mission is going to distribute all the snacks to the kids this summer that won't have snacks. They may not have ample food either, but snacks are what we're focusing on this morning. But they'll take care of that part of it. 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
2: It's definitely pretzels.
1: Pretzels are your favorite.
2: I love pretzels.
1: I don't know what mine tend to be like perishable, so we can't take perishable food. So bring things that won't spoil, non-perishable stuff. And I got a whole long list of suggested items here, but I'll tell you what, if you like something for a snack, I would say, unless it's something like me, cottage cheese or Greek yogurt, you can't bring that. But
2: no.
1: And kids are probably going to go, ew, I don't want that.
2: I don't know. Kids like yogurt, I think.
1: Well, even if they do, we can't do that because it's perishable. So
2: yeah.
1: think of it in terms like this. If you have children, you know what they like, so bring that. If you can't bring anything and you can still help, you can bring a cash donation or make a check payable to Union Mission, and they'll take care of purchasing the snacks. Come see us. You just pull through, drop off, and be on your way. We're in the V100 parking lot outside of our studios here in downtown Charleston till 6 o'clock today.

0: B100 715, counting down the time till WVU baseball team plays Cal Poly. That'll be tomorrow noon in Morgantown as they continue to play in the NCAA tournament. And Jenny just told me that in Major League Baseball, some guy got a home run because he hit the ball and it bounced off the head of the outfielder and went over the fence.
1: Yeah, Colorado Rockies third baseman TJ Rumfield got a home run when that happened. Same thing happened to Jose Canseco back in 1993.
0: Yeah, well, Jose, I just looked it up because when you told me that, I went, really? I would have thought that would be a ground rule double, but it's not. When a baseball hits an outfielder's head and goes directly over the outfield fence, it is ruled an automatic home run. So if a fielder accidentally deflects a fair fly ball in flight, while it's in flight, and it goes over, then it's a home run.
1: How about that?
0: Even if it wasn't going to be a home run. See, I'm just thinking about how much that would hurt your head.
1: Oh, yeah. Ow.
0: I don't have any hair on the top of my head. But by

0: By the way, I heard the Dirty Birds are doing Bald is Beautiful Night.
1: I think that's awesome.
0: Wonder what,
1: wear your sunscreen, though, guys, okay?
0: This is true. Yesterday, when I walked back from getting my truck, and actually when I walked back over to get it later in the afternoon, I don't have any hair on the top of my head, or very little usually, because I lost it and I shave it off what's there. And I thought, I should have worn a hat. So, yeah, it's that time of year. If you haven't already busted out the hat and the sunscreen for your head, if you're lacking hair like I am, you should do that for sure. But I'm glad you told me that, because I never have heard of that. I thought maybe it was a ground rule double, but it's really a home run. Mm-hmm. So Bald is Beautiful. I wonder what they could offer at the Dirty Birds game for that.
1: Sunscreen.
0: That's logical. I mean, I'm thinking like they're going to have some silly contest maybe.
1: I don't know, maybe.
0: The best looking bald head. Are any of them good looking? One better
1: some
0: looking,
1: of them are.
0: Better looking. What do you think about mine?
1: Well, I told
0: Be
1: you.
0: Be honest.
1: I told you. Yours is fine. My friend Paula Lepp lost all her hair because she went through chemotherapy. Yeah. I told her, you have the prettiest bald head I've ever seen. Her hair's coming back now, though, so.
0: Well, that's good. And hopefully she's okay.
1: Yeah, she's doing good.
0: Very good. Yeah. All right, time for a traffic update on V100. What's going on?
1: Well, we do have an accident downtown. It's at Lee Street East and Court Street near Embassy Suites. Also, we've got a vehicle fire, 114. It's going to be in the area of the GoMart/Burger King. Also, disabled vehicle, I-79 North. It's between Mink Shoals and Big Chimney. And we do have a right lane closure on I-64 East right before Institute. The off-ramp there eastbound is open. The on-ramp, however, is closed eastbound at Institute. And that's your V100 traffic update.

0: Institute, and that's your V100 traffic update.
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0: All right. How many you got?
1: I've got a few. There's some good ones in there.
0: All right. She's going to run those down for us, and we'll see if any apply to you and me coming up next on V100.

0: collecting snacks for a Union Mission to distribute to children throughout the summer while they're out of school, and that's going on until 6 o'clock today here at V100.
1: Also, I've got a list of things that people tried once but then immediately regretted trying.

0: B100. All right, see if you can relate to this. Things people tried and immediately they regretted doing it. All right, give me an example.
1: Well, it is empowering to put yourself out there and maybe try something new, but you know, things don't always turn out the way you expected. Here's someone who tried an indoor cycle class at the gym and says it took days for their gluteus maximus to recover.
0: Yes.
1: Although they didn't say gluteus maximus. Uh-huh. Ate carefully wrapped mystery chocolate that was in my friend's refrigerator. Then got the munchies. Ate more. Felt funny, so I read the package. Estimated she got 300 milligrams of THC. Her trip lasted 14 hours, and she said it was like a speeding introspection of all her life mistakes over and over.
0: I guess.
1: Again, actually, that happened to one of my sister's friends, who's a medical doctor and was on call at the hospital, and someone had sent him a package from Colorado. It was his birthday, and they were little chocolates, and he didn't read the package.
0: Yeah, read your labels.
1: He had a few and had to call an ambulance to come and get him.
0: Oh, my gosh.
1: To take him to his own hospital. So, yeah. All right, here's someone who said, I made a human. He turned out awesome, but never again. Never again.

0: on.
1: I don't understand.
0: Well, she said I made a human, but the printing process was hard. It's a joke, Steve.
1: Oh, God. I know. That's what I was trying to think. Like, why would you say something like that?
0: Here's something a lot of people can relate to.
1: Okay.
0: Traveling anywhere with extended family for a vacation. Here's someone who tried.
1: Let me just say this. It doesn't always go wrong.
0: No, not always.
1: It can work.
0: It can work. Yes.
1: Sometimes. Right,
0: on day one, you have to have a family meeting and make an announcement like this. There will be no discussion of politics at any time.
1: I think you do that before you get
0: during the vacation. Oh, I had to do that.
1: Before the trip starts.
0: Someone tried Fireball whiskey and said, this doesn't even taste like alcohol. They said it was awesome. Awful, awful.
1: Yeah, I tried it one time. And that would be mine right there.
0: But
1: I was trying to think of one.
0: There are people that love it, though.
1: Oh, I know.
0: Here's someone who tried rock climbing. Only got 2 feet up. I was so scared. Snorkeling. I'm still spitting out seawater. Turns out I'm afraid of heights, so zip lining is not for me. Also, the slide at the Atlantis in the Bahamas. It's very steep.
1: I've seen it, but I've not been there.
0: I swear my bathing suit bottom was flossing my gums, and now I'm officially old enough to know better. Anyone who's gone down a slide like that knows exactly what they're talking about.
1: All right. Did you ever try anything that you immediately regretted? You can text or call the same number, 304-345-8100.

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1: Got a new accident. It's going to be at 6032 Fairlawn Avenue. Also, a vehicle fire reported earlier, 1502 Greenbrier Street. That's near the Go Mart. Lee Street East and Court Street, we had an accident earlier. That's near Embassy Suites, downtown Charleston. Disabled vehicle, I-79 North between Mink Shoals and Big Chimney. And we have a right lane closure on I-64 East before Institute, where that truck rolled over yesterday. Also, the on-ramp at Institute on I-64 East is closed. And you're going to be tapping your brakes on I-64 East this hour at the Eugene A. Carter Fort Hill Bridge and just prior to that in downtown Charleston. That's your V100.

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3: Which we hope you don't.
2: 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Here's question number 1.
3: What candy used the ad slogan, "Get the sensation"?
2: 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So yeah. Just thought I'd throw that out there. Hi, you're on V100. So what candy used the ad slogan, "Get the sensation"?
4: Mentos.
2: Sorry. Hey, you're on V100. What candy used the ad slogan, get the sensation?
5: Peppermint patty?
2: Need a better answer than that. I'm sorry. Hey, you're on V100. What candy used the ad slogan, get the sensation?
5: York peppermint patty.
2: I hated not to give it to the lady, but you gotta be. I needed.
3: They're off brands.
2: I needed. Yeah, you can't say like I need a Walmart peppermint patty. No, it won't work. All right, number 2.
3: All right, if it's 1 a.m. in Alaska, what time is it in West Virginia?
2: Hello.
5: 10.
2: 10 a.m. Nope. Hi, you're on V100. If it's 1 a.m. in Alaska, what time is it here in West Virginia? Hi, you're on V100. If it's 1 a.m. in Alaska, what time is it in West Virginia?
6: 5 a.m.
2: 5 a.m. is the correct answer. Number 3.
3: What spicy green Japanese paste is made from a root and is often served with sushi?
6: Wasabi.
2: That's it. Wasabi. Number 4.
3: What sport is Gabriella Sabatini associated with?
6: Tennis.
2: That's it. And number 5, get it right and you'll be the winner.
3: What do the 3M company's 3Ms stand for?
2: Okay. Yeah, he's Googling. You know, you either know it or you don't. Okay. Hi, you're on V100. What do the 3M company's 3Ms stand for?
7: I have no idea.
2: Okay. That's a better answer right there if you don't know. Now, see, I know people Google answers, but you can't do it while you're on the phone with us.
3: And stall for time.
2: Yeah, that doesn't work. If you're out there listening and somebody's getting it wrong, you can do that while
3: Absolutely.
2: You wait,
3: yeah.
2: But you can't do it on the phone with us. That's just not going to fly. Sorry. Hey, you're on V100. What do the 3M, like now you should be able to get this. What do the 3M stand for in the 3M company?
6: I have no idea.
3: At least you're honest.
2: I appreciate you, man. Thank you. Hey, you're on V100. What do the 3M company's 3Ms stand for?
8: Three amigos.
2: Three amigos. No.
3: I love that answer. It was a great movie.
2: See, y'all, so you're going to learn something here. What do the 3M company's 3Ms stand for?
6: Minnesota Mining and Manufacturing
2: Company. Okay, yes.
6: Company.
2: You're right.
9: Yeah! There
2: you go. All right. And I'm guessing you didn't know that, right?
6: I did not.
2: You know what? For the longest time, I didn't. I always heard of 3M and know what. You know, 3M makes all sorts of, or has all sorts of products, but I never knew that until I looked at, I heard that it was a good stock to own. I don't know if it still is. And I thought, wonder what 3M stands for. And I looked it up and I went, oh my God, the Minnesota Mining and Manufacturing Company, because their first venture into business was mining.
3: Mining. Yeah.
2: That's the reason. Who is this?
6: Dwayne.
2: Hey, Dwayne. Good morning, sir. And you win the Chick-fil-A, courtesy of Chick-fil-A at Southridge Center and Chick-fil-A on McCorkle Avenue in South Charleston. Hang on. I'll get you fixed up, okay?
6: All right.
2: All right, buddy. Thank you. All righty. There you go.

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0: me.
1: B100. It's so easy to bring us snacks. Well, maybe not for everybody, but if you are in the downtown Charleston area, you can always pull up at V100, 1111 Virginia Street East until 6 p.m. today, because we teamed up with the Charleston Dirty Birds to help out the Union Mission collect snacks for kids that otherwise may not have snacks this summer. So drop your snacks drive-thru open till 6 o'clock this evening. Now, earlier we established that Jenny's favorite snack is pretzels.
0: Actually, I'd like to change that, please.
1: Okay, and because it is now has changed to what?
0: Well, I was thinking about it, and I do love pretzels, but if I could eat Crunch and Munch every day,
1: I don't
0: I
1: know
0: would
1: what
0: be,
1: that is.
0: Crunch and Munch is...
1: Is it like Cracker Jacks?
0: It's better than Cracker Jacks. So it's popcorn and peanuts, and it's got like a toffee coating on it.
1: It's just like Cracker Jacks. Is there a prize
0: in
1: them?
0: No, it's better than Cracker Jacks. It's so good. It's like crack in a box, okay?
1: Mm. Well, I've not been addicted
0: crunch
1: to crack.
0: And so crunch and munch.
1: I don't know.
0: It's delish.
1: I believe you. Yeah, it's pretty much, I said we have a list of suggested things, but just remember anything that you like for a snack or your kids like for a snack, you could bring that by, because even if it's not on the list, I bet it would fly. But there's really nothing on the list that I probably would not snack on. That's the thing. Once you start snacking,
0: it's hard to stop.
1: It seems like you don't stop. That's in me anyway. It's like, oh, it's finally gone. Okay, I guess I can move on to something else now. So believe me, this is needed, and if you can help out, it would be great. If you can't get by here, or if you can't get, you know, if you don't want to bring snacks by here, then bring a cash donation or check made payable to Union Mission. And if you can't come by here, I know that there's a way to donate to Union Mission online through their website. So that's an option too. But it's going on until 6 o'clock today. Our address is 1111 Virginia Street East in downtown Charleston here at V100.
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1: 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We're proud to live here too. Steve and Jenny in the morning. It's another V100 News Update.

0: an emergency rule rolling back the athletic transfer policy for West Virginia high schools. The change comes after lawmakers voted to change the law, which had opened the gates to widespread transfers and lopsided scores in various sports in recent years. The Huntington Police Department is continuing its search for two suspects tied to a May murder. Police say they're looking for 29-year-old Alan Mitchell and 44-year-old Eugene Smith. They want to bring those men in for questioning. And the hotel chain affiliate suing Senator Jim Justice and his family business network claims in court documents the Greenbrier's financial performance and market share have significantly declined over the past couple of years, resulting in a lower overall value of the property. With your news headlines, I'm Daniel Woods.
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0: V100. Hang on, Jenny's Random Stuff is next, but first it's a V100 traffic update, and hopefully nothing is going on.
1: Well, let's hope nothing new is going on. We still have listed as active accidents at 6032 Fairlawn Avenue. That's going to be in the Institute area. Also, Lee Street and Court Street, downtown Charleston. An earlier vehicle fire, that was at 1502 Greenbrier Street near the GoMart on your way up to Capitol High School. We do have a right lane closure for you today on I-64 East right before Institute. That's where the truck rolled over yesterday. Also, the on-ramp eastbound is closed at Institute. You can still use the off-ramp. And a disabled vehicle, I-79 North, between Mink Shoals and Big Chimney. We also still have construction zones, so use caution through those. And this is a time of year where maintenance crews are out every day. So if you see them, move over and slow down if you can. That's your V100 traffic update.
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1: There's a new unexpected superhero in Detroit. A French priest by the name of Jean-Baptiste Comans was in his church parking lot when he heard tires squeal and then a loud crash. And then he saw an 18-year-old suspect

0: running towards him with someone shouting, "Stop him!" Jean-Baptiste sprang into action. He tackled the suspect and said he, quote, unfortunately, had to give him a few punches. The young man had stolen a car, had caused a crash, which injured a woman. Afterwards, the priest joked, just another day in the D.
1: John the Baptist, really?
0: Baptiste. John Baptiste. He's French. Oui.
1: But I mean...
0: I know.
1: Okay.
0: Okay. Our favorite burger toppings, cheese, followed by lettuce, tomatoes, ketchup, onions, pickles, mustard, bacon, avocado. I don't think I've ever had a burger with avocado on it. Some people put French fries on.
1: How about an egg?
0: Their burger, and 9% of people say, I want an egg on there.
1: Yeah.
0: Today is National Cheese Day. 52% of Americans self-identify as being cheese obsessed. Wyoming is the most cheese enthusiastic state. You would think it'd be Wisconsin, but it's not.
1: We're probably sick of cheese there.
0: The most popular types of cheese in the United States are cheddar and mozzarella.
1: You mean Velveeta is not number one?
0: I love Velveeta. I know it's not really,
1: it's
0: really
1: processed.
0: Not, it's not really cheese, but I love it. They evaluated different careers to see which professions are successfully holding the line against AI. And the top AI-proof jobs include physical therapist, surgeons, and also dentist. Researchers from around the world say good mental health is about a lot more than just feeling happy. They did a study and they found there are six major things that matter most to your mental health. They are having purpose, life satisfaction, self-acceptance, connection, autonomy, and then happiness. Elon Musk is to become the world's first trillionaire after his rocket company SpaceX started selling shares of stock to the public. That'll happen on June the 12th. A trillionaire has 1,000 times more money than a billionaire. That amount of money is enough to run a state with 10 million people. Shares of SpaceX are expected to sell for $135, and that'll put Musk's net worth at $988 billion. All right, here's why you need to lift weights. A new study in the British Journal of Sports Medicine shows 90 to 119 minutes of weight training every week will lower your risk of death from any cause.
1: Well, you need to do it to preserve your muscle mass and bone density, too.
0: Thank you.
1: So lift heavy stuff.
0: Lift heavy things.
1: At least a few times a week.
0: Getting a hole in one is pretty amazing, but what just happened in London with two golfers beat the odds of 156 million to one when they both hit back-to-back holes in one.
1: That's
0: on the
1: crazy.
0: Same par three hole. David Lewis and Rob Davis both hit their aces from 107 yards out.
1: Wow, that is something else.
0: Amazing.
1: It is.
0: Today is, of course, National Cheese Day. It's Hug Your Cat Day. It's been... cats don't really like to be hugged, but, you know, go in gently, I guess. International Corgi Day. I think the corgi is probably one of the cutest dogs
1: it
0: ever.
1: Is.
0: Also, National Cognac Day and National Troll Day. Now, I don't know if they mean the online trolls.
1: No,
0: or
1: they
0: if
1: mean
0: they
1: the
0: mean
1: little trolls with the hair. And
0: those little, like, the little, like,
1: surely
0: plastic things.
1: Yeah.
0: Or maybe they mean the real trolls that hide under footbridges that would eat you if you were a child.
1: I'm going to guess it's the little hairy, the long-haired little things.
0: I was always scared of going over footbridges.
1: I don't
0: because
1: know, Jenny,
0: of trolls.
1: I don't look it up ahead of time, and then you'd know.
0: I'm busy, but I'll look it up now. I'll report back in a few minutes.
1: Is that it?
0: That is all.
1: All right, that's Jenny's Random Stuff, sponsored by Morgan and Morgan, America's largest injury law firm.
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So V100 and the Charleston Dirty Birds have teamed up to help out the Union Mission get snacks for kids so they can distribute them this summer while the kids are out of school. How can you help? I hope that's what you're asking right now. Well, we're going to find out. Logan Scott is in the V100 drive-thru now, and we're going to talk to him next outside of V100.

0: Inside of E100, outside of E100, in the Drop Your Snacks drive-through, it's Logan Scott. Good morning, sir.
1: Good morning. How are you all?
0: We're doing well. Tell us what's going on outside and what people are doing now to help Union Mission.
1: Yeah, so we've teamed up with the Charleston Dirty Birds for our Drop Your Snacks drive-through kids food drive. It's going on until 6 o'clock today, and this works similarly to every one of these drives we've done in our parking lot. You just drive through our parking lot. There is a representative from the station, Union Mission, that will grab your donations of granola bars, crackers, fruit snacks, juice boxes, peanut butter crackers, other kid-friendly non-perishable items, and also taking cash or check donations too for Union Mission, who will help distribute the donated snacks and provide additional assistance to local families this summer.
0: You know, you made a good point. I was thinking about this last night. We have done various drop-off this, drop-off that, turkeys, socks, snacks. I'm thinking like I don't know if there's anything else. But we're here. We want to help. If you want to help us help them, come on by. And if you're thinking like, I don't have snacks. I can't get, can't go buy any. But we'll take cash and checks too, right?
1: Yeah, $5, $10, whatever you can give, it's all going back to help the kids this summer. And if you're hearing this sound, you're like, okay, maybe I want to, team up with my office and stop by and make a donation. That's greatly appreciated as well. And we're here till 6 o'clock, 1111 Virginia Street East at the V100 Studios outside.
0: A grand idea. Hey, buddy, thanks for the update out there. 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You can make a cash order. 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It's 8:26.
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1: If you're just waking up now, you need to get with it. 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Get up.
2: Yeah, it's time.
1: Up next, Jenny and I announce this week's winner of the V100 Chick-fil-A Workday Boost.

0: V100 840. Well, the plan was to announce the winner of the V100 Chick-fil-A Workday Boost, which we will. But first, there's a traffic update that needs to be given. And here's Jenny.
1: Yeah, we got a little bit of a traffic delay, I-64 East. As you're approaching Institute, the traffic is moving. It's just kind of slow. They have the right slow lane closed because of the accident that happened yesterday. So there's still some cleanup work. So we've got a little bit of a traffic delay from Institute backing up that hill towards Cross Lane again on I-64 East.
0: Cross Lanes.
1: Cross Lanes. I forgot the S. Sorry.
2: I agree with Jenny.
0: Cross Lanes.
1: Cross Lanes.
0: Yeah.
1: Yeah.
0: Alrighty, let's do this. Let's give away the V100 Chick-fil-A Workday Boost. And this week it goes to
1: Melissa Coiner of Eastbrook Elementary School.
0: There you go. How come I can't? Oh, I guess if I turned it up, I could hear it.
1: In Winfield.
0: Yeah.
1: That's their address, yeah.
0: Out Bill's Creek Road.
1: Correct.
0: All right, so let me explain something. Yes, we did go to a school this week. We went to Midland Trail Elementary School because it was Kanawha County School's last day for staff to be on duty because, you know, they had their last day last Friday.
1: Yes.
0: So we went, and they had submitted an entry, and yet you're going like, wait a minute, did you rig the drawing? I don't want to call it rigging. It's just I saw the entries in there, and I thought, well, we would like to. We take it wherever we can. So I thought, well, let's do that. And then Putnam County, their last day for students is tomorrow. Last day for staff is coming up on Tuesday. How perfect could this work out?
1: It's perfect.
0: It couldn't have worked out any better.
1: Yes.
0: Unless you're not at Eastbrook Elementary or Midland Trail. And then, yeah, I get it. All right. If you're at a school going like, well, what about us? Hey, there's always next school year, okay?
1: Correct.
0: So, you know, get in the pot soon. You might be saying, well, I'm already in there, but maybe remind me, okay? How about that? But no, we would love to do that. So we're looking forward to heading out to Eastbrook Elementary School to see Melissa and the rest of the crew at that school with the V100 Chick-fil-A Workday Boost. You can enter online at v100.fm.
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0: for the V100 9 a.m. commercial-free all-music hour. And before we go, Jenny's going to be out at the new Goodwill today, right?
1: Yes, I will be there from 1 to 3. My good friend Brian Hughes is going to be taking over my midday radio show.
0: Oh, gosh, that'll be interesting.
1: Right around 12 noon, I believe, is when he's going to be here. So I will be there, and I hope you come by because today is their grand opening. They officially opened the doors to the new Goodwill store over on Patrick Street, in that Patrick Street area where
0: Kanawha Boulevard at Patrick Street.
1: Where Drug Emporium used to be. So it's a big space. I can't wait to see what they have inside those doors.
0: All right, y'all go see Jenny this afternoon at the new Goodwill, and we'll see y'all back here after 5:30 tomorrow morning. But don't go away, because I'm hanging around for the next hour, and then Jenny's back at 10 for a little bit. And we're doing our Drop Your Snacks Off drive-through today for Union Mission here at 1111 Virginia Street East, downtown Charleston, till 6. 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
1: They say the holy water's watered down, and this town's lost its faith. Our colors will fade eventually, so if our time is running out, day after day, we'll make the mundane a masterpiece. Oh my, my, oh my, my love, I take one look at you, you're taking me out.

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0: 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We are far from wrapping up our snack collection here at 1111 Virginia Street East in downtown Charleston for Union Mission. We've teamed up with the Charleston Dirty Birds to make this happen, and we need your help to pull it off. So bring snacks, whatever kids like to snack on. If you have kids, you know what they like. So drop that off here anytime up till 6 this evening. If that's not good and you want to help out, you can write a check to the Union Mission, whatever amount you choose, or drop off cash here, and Union Mission will purchase the snacks to distribute this summer. Have a great day, and thanks so much if you've already helped us out, and thanks if you can come by and make a donation today to Union Mission. I'll see you back here with Jenny Murray tomorrow morning starting at 5:30.
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It's 10 o'clock on the home of Steve and Jenny in the morning. I'm Jenny. Keep it here all day at work for more music and better variety. More great music on the way. Chumbawamba, Jelly Roll. And now let's get back to more music and better variety with Demi Lovato.

0: V100, more music and better variety. Queen with David Bowie on V100. Hi, it's Jenny Murray. Inside, outside our studios. Oh, we got a lot of activity at 1111 Virginia Street East here in Charleston. Today is our Drop Your Snacks drive-through kids food drive. We've partnered with the Charleston Dirty Birds for this event, and we do need your help. So if you could drop off some snacks for local kids through the summer months, we'd love to see you. You don't even have to get out of your vehicle. We'll take care of that for you. We're looking for snacks that kids like, non-perishable food items like peanut butter crackers, individually packaged snacks, and anything you can think of that kids would love. We're going to be here till 6 o'clock tonight. And if you don't want to go out and actually purchase snacks, we'll also take a cash or check donation to Union Mission.
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1: 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Another gorgeous day, sunny and warm, a high of 86. Tomorrow, mostly sunny with a high of 89. And on Saturday, hot with some sun and clouds and a high of 89. 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

It's 11 o'clock at the home of Steve and Jenny in the morning. I'm Jenny. Keep it here all day at work for more music and better variety. And more great music on the way from Huntrix and Genesis. 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
1: B100 more music and better variety. There are the Spice Girls. Well, this isn't a spice. I guess it's a condiment, mayonnaise. Are you a fan or not? 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You can only get them at Walmart. So the three new ones are called Buttermilk Ranch, can't talk, a Steakhouse Garlic, and they pay me to talk, and also Lemon Pepper Parmesan. So if you want to look for them, they should be ready before your 4th of July.
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2: 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Ready for another pretty day? Well,

down and sunshine today. Warm temperatures, high of 86. Mostly sunny again tomorrow, high 89, and hot with sun and clouds on Saturday for the high of 89. Now, let's kick off another long set of more music and better variety.

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1: B100, more music and better variety. Well, she apparently found the one that won't break her heart. Dua Lipa got married last weekend. Here's Magic Now with Rude. B100.

V100 more music and better variety. There's Christina Aguilera, Heinz, Jenny Murray. We are about 10 minutes away from the lunch hour, so we'll be kicking off the V100 Lunchbox Rewind. And if strap in, because Brian Hughes is going to be here in just about 10 minutes to fill in for me as I get ready to go to my Goodwill remote. So today is the grand opening of the new Goodwill, which you will find down at Patrick Street at 1603 Canal Boulevard West. It's the old Drug Emporium location. I have been anxiously awaiting this opening day. You'll find home goods, electronics, and clothing. And you also are supporting local jobs and workforce programs when you shop at the new Goodwill retail store in Charleston. I'll be there today from 1 to 3 with V100. Please stop by and say hello.

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2: I'm Brian Hughes in for Jenny Murray. She's headed out to Goodwill for a live broadcast coming up in our next hour. But the Lunchbox Rewind is something that is special to all of us here at V100 because we get to reminisce. From 1973, this song hit number one in the United States, Australia, and Canada by Roberta Flack. It reached number six in the UK singles chart, and in 1996, the Fugees recorded the song with Lauryn Hill on the lead vocals. Ladies and gentlemen, kicking off the Lunchbox Rewind on V100, it's Killing Me Softly. Drumming.

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Harrison, originally recorded by James Ray in 1962. George Harrison took that song and recorded it on his 11th studio album, Cloud Nine. Now, how about Jade and Don't Walk Away on the V100 Lunchbox Rewind? This samples Jungle Jazz from Kool & the Gang and

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0: There you go, Madonna, Like a Prayer. That was, it went to number one on, and by the way, that was her seventh number one on the Billboard Hot 100, topping the chart for three consecutive weeks, also topped the charts in so many other countries, and Rolling Stone listed Like a Prayer among the 500 greatest songs of all time. And this is the variety of music you get to hear on the Lunchbox Rewind. I'm Brian Hughes, sitting in Virginia Murray. She's headed to the Goodwill store because they've have the brand new store. She'll be talking about that coming up in our next hour. Stick around. More of the Lunchbox Rewind after this break.
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6: 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Trust the name West Virginians count on. That's Panhandle Cleaning and Restoration, now in the heart of the Mountain State. I'm V100 Metro News meteorologist Brian Hughes, and boy, do we have a toasty afternoon on this drive-through drop-off snack day in our parking lot right now at 1111 Virginia Street. 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
7: I'm in the air conditioning right now. Thank you, Jenny.
6: Anyways, 86 degrees, mostly sunny skies today. 57 tonight, mostly clear. Mostly sunny Friday, 88. Same forecast on Saturday, 88 degrees. And then a chance of thunderstorms on Sunday with a high of 85. Once again, drive-through drop-off happening right now with snacks for the kids for this summer. Do it in our parking lot. You can just roll the window down, throw the snacks at our friends out there. I'm Metro News meteorologist Brian Hughes. 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

Patrice Rushen on V100 with Forget Me Nots. That one made it to number 23 in the Billboard Hot 100. And, of course, you know that was famously sampled by Will Smith and Men in Black.

final single from their album Backstreet's Back. That's the Backstreet Boys with All I Have to Give here on the Lunchbox Rewind. 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This is part of the Lunchbox Rewind right here on B100. I'm Brian Hughes. Hopefully you're having a great Thursday.

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0: 2 weeks. I'm Brian Hughes here on V100 on the Lunchbox Rewind. J.D. Murray's going to join us in the next hour. She is live at the Goodwill News Store in Charleston. We'll talk about that coming up. Also, after the break, some Billy Joel right here on the Lunchbox Rewind.
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Welcome to the V100 Lunchbox Rewind.

hour, 1 o'clock. I just love the Lunchbox Rewind, but that was that hour. This hour, we've got coming up Meghan Trainor, Journey, Bruno Mars, Janet Jackson, and more. Lexi Murray is live at Goodwill. We'll check with her coming up.

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Journey faithfully on V100. Oh my goodness gracious, don't you love this music? It is always nice to relax on a Thursday knowing that Friday is up next. That's tomorrow. Do the drive-thru drop-off. Help the kids with snacks for this summer. Non-perishable snack items. Come by 1111 Virginia Street East and drop the snacks off out here. The parking lot with V100.

0: Post Malone on V100. I'm Brian Hughes. Having a great afternoon this Thursday afternoon. Nice and toasty out there. Matter of fact, your forecast is coming up after the break. But first, let's check in with Jenny Murray.
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2: I am here, and apparently so is everyone else in Kanawha County, maybe even Putnam County. We're the new Goodwill store, 1603 Kanawha Boulevard West, the old Drug Emporium at Patrick Street. The parking lot's pretty full, but I think you'll be able to find a space if you come down. You want to check it out. I'm here with Jamon. He's Vice President of Communications. Hey, you just got an upgrade on your job title.
3: Yeah, I know. It's super exciting. It's like a grand opening, and I get to move up. Awesome.
2: That's right. And I've checked the inside out. Let me tell you, of all the things I have on my list here, I think the wildest thing I found so far is men's leather chaps, baby.
3: That's crazy.
2: I know. So if you're looking for men's leather chaps, get in here and grab them before somebody else does. But it's really beautifully laid out. Everything is neat and organized. There's tons of clothes. There's even backpacks. Maybe you can do a little early back-to-school shopping here today. But do stop by. Would love to have you. You're going to save big-time money on anything you decide to get. It's clothing, home goods, electronics, and more. And oh, there's some beautiful planters in there. I'm going to go get one of those before they all disappear. I'll be here till 3, but when are you closing tonight?
3: 9 p.m.
2: All right. You got all day. Get in here and check it out. The new Goodwill on 16. 16-

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I'm V100 Metro News meteorologist Brian Hughes. Temperatures mid-80s today, 86 a high, with mostly sunny skies. Tonight we're down to 57, not as cool as it was this morning, and mostly clear skies. For your Friday and Saturday carbon copy forecasts of Friday, 88, partly to mostly sunny. Saturday, partly to mostly sunny and 88 degrees. For your Sunday, chance for some thunderstorms, temperatures in the mid-80s. Keep it here. We'll keep advised as we watch the storms heading into the weekend. I'm V100 Metro News meteorologist Brian Hughes. 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Where do we play this music?

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Baby, I need you now, right here on V100 with Lady A. Now, a little bit of Bieber, don't we need that? I'm Brian Hughes sitting in for Jenny Murray. We're going to check with her in a few minutes. Now, Biebs, get us through the afternoon with some daisies. We're having a good time on a hot Thursday afternoon on V100.

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1: 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They're open. They're ready to see you. I have with me, I think, a happy customer. What's your name, sir?
2: Scott Barker.
1: All right, Scott, you're from Lincoln County?
2: Yes, ma'am.
1: All right, so you tell me you bargain shop a lot. What do you think of this facility?
2: Oh, it is wonderful. They got a lot of good prices. It's plumb full of stuff.
1: And you've got a couple, you got some bargains there. You got a rug, and you've got some other stuff.
2: Yes. Yes, ma'am. I got a good deal on everything.
1: And I'm imagining you're going to come back.
2: Yes, I will.
1: All right. This is the first day. Thank you so much.
2: Thank you.
1: All right. Get you some V100 sunglasses, and you'll need them today. It's nice and sunny out there. But come by. They're open till 9 o'clock tonight here at the new location of the Goodwill Retail Store. It's beautiful. Come see for yourself. I'm Jenny Murray here with the V100 Van and Tent. Stop and see me. I'm here till 3 o'clock today at the new Goodwill. Patrick Street with V100.
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Sharon and Perfect here on the 100. This will get you going for the afternoon. Here's Dua Lipa, Don't Start Now on the 100.

0: Brian News. Thanks for joining me. I got to fill in for Jenny Murray. Of course, she's still hanging around. She's going to be with us next hour, even at Goodwill. Up next, it's Logan Scott. I'll see you tomorrow morning with Steve and Jenny in the morning with your forecasts and so much more. But hey, Jenny, what's going on?
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1: Well, the day has finally arrived. They are open. The new Goodwill retail store, 1603 Canal Boulevard West, the old drug emporium. You know where that is, at Patrick Street. Open till 9 tonight. I'm here with Jamon again. Jamon, I just talked to a young customer who was so super excited to go back and find the toy section.
2: Heck yeah, me too.
1: Toys, we've got kitchenware. Gosh, I found all kinds of interesting things. There's furniture, there are hats and art, and I found a popsicle mold. You need to get one of those for a hot summer day like this.
2: Whoa, and they're coming, and today is actually a pretty hot day, but yeah, I found Cabbage Patch dolls the other day, too.
1: Oh my gosh, there's treasures galore, and the prices to match with those treasures are very, very low. Remember, everything you buy here supports local jobs and workforce programs right here in the Charleston community. 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It's Jenny Murray here till 3 with B100.

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Inside 2 o'clock, you're home for Steve and Jenny in the morning. It's your boy Logan Scott. This is the V100 Afternoon Drive Home Show, powered by Better Homes and Gardens Real Estate Central. Music's on the way this hour from Alex Warren and Roxette. Our 2 o'clock 2K song of the day is on the way as well. Let's get back to more music and better variety now.

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3: 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It's Uncle Cracker and Juby Gray with Drift Away on V100.

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2: Well, the sun is shining. It's a Thursday afternoon. You need to go shopping. And the best place is at the grand opening today of the new Goodwill retail store. I've got Jamon with me. Full disclosure, if you've been listening for a while, I went ahead and bought the leather chaps and the plant stand. I couldn't help myself. 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
2: 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There's also hats and arts, and we've got all sorts of home decor, and there are plenty of other planners, just like the one I bought, if you really have your heart set on one of those. It's all here and all priced nicely, and you know what really is the best part? Everything you buy is going to support local jobs and workforce programs. 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
3: Oh yeah, 70 people. 70. Just here.
2: That's why it's so neat and tidy, I'm sure.
3: Oh man, they worked so hard. We're talking about 4 months from start to finish. Excellent team.
2: All right. Come by and see it. They're open now. Oh, we'll be open till 9 o'clock tonight. 1603 Canal Boulevard West, the old Drug Emporium at Patrick Street. The new Goodwill retail store is here. Come check it out. I'm Jenny Murray with V100.
0: Hey, it's Logan Scott at V100. Get ready, Charleston. The most exciting splash in West Virginia is back. 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

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Now in the heart of the Mountain State, sunny skies this afternoon, high of 88. Tonight, mostly clear, low 58. Tomorrow, clouds behind near 90. I sit at 80 right now in Hurricane. 80 here at the V100 studios in downtown Charleston. Let's kick off another long set now of more music and better variety.

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1: All right. Well, I've been inside. I've made my purchases. But how about you? Have you checked out the new Goodwill retail store here in Patrick Street? The old Drug Emporium at 1603 Canal Boulevard West. Plenty of free parking here in the parking lot and all kinds of crazy good deals inside. Jamon, you've been here since the beginning. What are people going to find? What are they going to love?
2: Well, obviously, from the clothing section, whether it's shorts for the summertime or the new sundress you want to get or even planters, right? There's everything in here.
1: Yeah, and I got a planner, everybody, okay? That's what he's trying to tell you.
2: But she did get one.
1: I did get one. I will say that the first thing that impressed me when I walked through the doors was, oh my gosh, the racks of clothing are huge and everything is neat as a pin.
2: Exactly. I think there's like 15 or 20 employees out there. They're constantly sorting, putting more stuff out, making sure it looks good for you guys.
1: All right, give yourself plenty of time, but get here. You've got until 9 o'clock tonight to check it out. I'm here a little bit longer till 3 o'clock at the new Goodwill retail store here at Patrick Street. It's Jenny Murray with B100.

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1: I fell by the wayside, like everyone else. I hate you, I hate you, I hate you, but I was just kidding myself. Our every moment.

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2: One last time for me, but I'll tell you what, you got all day to get to the new Goodwill retail store here at Patrick Street. Easy to find at, oh my gosh, I need my glasses, 1603 Canal Boulevard East, where the old drug emporium used to be. You know where that is. Jamon is with me. He's the Vice President of Communications. Jamon, I see some really happy shoppers coming out of this store today.
3: Full carts, happy hearts, happy kids, happy moms, whoever it is, they're all enjoying it.
2: 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I've got a young guy that

0: came in, he was like so excited to get to the toy section. He came out with the Tyrannosaurus Rex from Toy Story. So, and a big smile on his face.
1: It was his treasure.
0: That's right. And he didn't pay an arm and leg for it. He got it at a low, low price. You're going to help with every purchase because when you do that, you have great support for local jobs and workforce programs. There's, did you tell me 70 people work here?
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0: All right. 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
1: Oh, 9 to 9, just like the store.
0: All right. 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It's the new Goodwill retail store. Yeah, I got some treasures. Trust me. They're open till 9 tonight. 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

0: excited for fans to hear about the new era of One Republic coming forward in 2026. 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

It's 302, your home for Stephen, Ginny in the morning. I am Logan Scott. Music's on the way this hour from Aerosmith, Olivia Dean, Rockwell. 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
4: 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Now in the heart of the Mountain State. Mostly clear skies tonight, low of 58. Tomorrow, increasing clouds, high of 90. Tomorrow night, mostly clear, low 64. And Saturday, mostly sunny, high of 91. We're sitting at 82 right now in St. Albans, 81 here at the V100 studios in downtown Charleston. Let's kick off another long set now with James Arthur.

the V100 Afternoon Drive Home Show, powered by Better Homes and Gardens Real Estate Central. 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

402, you're home for Steve and Jenny in the morning. I am Logan Scott. 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

V100 coming up here in about 10 minutes. We'll take a look at the V100 Now trending report featuring Alex Warren and Chris Brown. Here's You Gotta Be. V100, the V100 Afternoon Drive Home Show powered by Better Homes and Gardens Real Estate Central.

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2: 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J-Lo recently suffered a wardrobe malfunction while leaving the Office Romance premiere in New York. The train of her gown got caught on the pavement before an assistant helped free it. A handwritten note from Jen Aniston to Matthew Perry has been pulled from a charity auction in Los Angeles. Bruno Mars tells CBS that his goal early in his career was to represent the people of Hawaii. And finally, Chris Brown's home. Yeah, there was a woman arrested in front of his home. She was trespassing at around 5:55 p.m. yesterday. That's a look at your V100 Now Trending, powered by Trojan Landing Marine and Power Sports. 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
3: With your traffic update, I'm Ryan Nicholson. There are no major accidents to report on at this time. It's currently 83 degrees in the capital city. For more traffic tips, go to WV511.org. Once again, from the WCHS Traffic

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It's going on at our parking lot till 6 tonight at the V100 Studios.

0: 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It all ends tomorrow. All right, let's grab another check of V100 traffic.
1: 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There's only one accident to report on. That's at 1724 7th Avenue in Charleston. For more traffic tips, go to WV511.org. Once again, from the WCHS Traffic Studios, I'm Ryan Nicholson.
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0: 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Let's grab another check of V100 traffic.
1: Good afternoon. This is Dale Cooper with a check of traffic. One accident we need to pass along to you. It is on 7th Avenue on the west side, right near the West Side Market in Deli. We do have a vehicle accident that's causing delays there. Also, in Charleston, around 119 at mile marker 58, one quarter of G, we do have some delays at that entrance going eastbound.
0: Thanks, Coop. We'll grab our final check of V100 traffic. That is coming up around 5:50.
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1: Good afternoon. This is Dale Cooper with a check of traffic. One accident we need to pass along to you. It is on 7th Avenue on the west side, right near the West Side Market in Delhi. We do have a vehicle accident that's causing delays there. Also in Charleston, around 119th at mile marker 58, on quarter of G, we do have some delays at that entrance going eastbound.

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Inside 6 o'clock, you're home for Steve and Jenny in the morning. It's your boy Logan Scott. There's music on the way this hour from Whitney Houston, Ed Sheeran, Bruno Mars. 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
1: 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Now in the heart of the Mountain State, mostly clear skies tonight, low of 58. Tomorrow, increasing clouds, high of 90. Tomorrow night, partly cloudy, low of 64. And Saturday, mostly sunny, high.

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0: again tomorrow, beginning at 2 p.m. Stick around. Just Jamie, the Night Mode. She's up next right here on V100. Bye now.
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giveaway Great Rubber Duck Race on Sunday, July 5th at the Sternwheel Regatta. It's going to be into the Kanawha River. And every duck adopted supports United Way of Central West Virginia for Impact, providing food, housing, youth opportunities across our state. 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It's Paula Abdul, V100.

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More music and better variety. There are two London golfers who consider themselves unstoppable. They just beat the odds of 156 million to one when they hit back-to-back holes in one on the same par three hole. So it's two guys, and one after another, they hit a hole in one from 107 yards out. And they've been playing golf since they were children, but they don't consider themselves experts by any means. They're not professionals. Their friends are now telling them to buy lottery tickets. You know, I think it would be the opposite. Like, don't buy lottery tickets, because there's absolutely no way that kind of lightning would strike twice. You know what I mean? V100.

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0: 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And we'll see you there with V100.

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